That one pass a grow up, and I'm a woman. Although you were familiar, tell them.

0: BBC News with Roisin Hasty. The US has confirmed it's deployed a space weapon in Earth's orbit in what's the first public acknowledgement of such capabilities. The US Air Force Secretary said the weapon was necessary to safeguard America against hostile action, but did not elaborate on its capabilities. The US Environmental Protection Agency says it's repealing rules that limit greenhouse gas emissions from power plants fueled by coal and gas. The move is expected to face immediate legal challenges. The US Supreme Court has rejected an emergency application from President Trump to lift a lower court's ruling which blocked his attempt to restrict voting by mail ahead of November's midterm elections. Mr. Trump has previously claimed the electoral system was rife with fraud. Ukraine and Russia have carried out more overnight strikes on each other's territory. In Ukraine, the capital Kyiv was among the targets. Russia, meanwhile, said Ukraine had attacked the city of Taganrog. The Saudi-led coalition fighting Iranian-backed rebels in Yemen says 13 civilians have been wounded in Houthi missile and drone attacks on the south of the kingdom. In Yemen, a Houthi-run media outlet is reporting that three people were killed in coalition airstrikes in Taiz. One of Italy's busiest airports, Catania, has been forced to suspend all flights due to volcanic activity from nearby Mount Etna. The facility was also closed in August for almost a week. Researchers in the UK have found that regular reading for pleasure is linked to better mental health, lower stress levels and a reduced risk of dementia. The study was conducted at Cambridge University. And Widow's Bay was the night's big winner at the Primetime Emmy TV Awards. The horror comedy's 6 wins at the ceremony alongside 8 handed out earlier saw it break the record for the most Emmys won by a comedy in a single season. BBC News.
1: The world in 2 minutes at...
2: Yeah.

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I put that on everything, identity is bond. Sometimes I hate that I have given all of mine to songs. When I think about it, that's the very thing I'm raging on. Now I'm praying, oh my God, oh.

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0: down to claim the continent. 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I put that on everything, identity is bond. Sometimes I hate that I have given all of mine to songs. When I think about it, that's the very thing I'm raging on.
1: I don't want to die. I don't want to die. I don't want to die. I don't want to die. I don't want to die. I don't want to die. I don't want to die. I don't want to die. I don't want to die. I don't want to die. I don't want to die. I don't want to die. I don't want to die. I don't want to die. I don't want to die. I don't want to die. I don't want to die. I don't want to die. I don't want to die. I don't want to die. I don't want to die. I don't want to die. I don't want to die. I don't want to die. I don't want to die. I don't want to die. I don't want to die. I don't want to die. I don't want to die. I don't want to die. I don't want to die. I don't want to die. I don't want to die. I don't want to die. I don't want to die. I don't want to die. I don't want to die. I don't want to die. I don't want to die. I don't want to die. I don't want to die. I don't want to die. I don't want to die. I don't want to die. I don't want to die. I don't want to die. I don't want to die. I don't want to die. I don't want to die. I don't want to die. I don't want to die. I don't want to die. I don't want to die. I don't want to die.

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1: 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Lord, lift us up where we
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1: Sin is believing, you have to trust yourself and wait for the sun. Never feel the more
2: us. 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I'm not sure.

mob stars and my family. Say this small world, the money make them go round. Me they bring contract, that bad guy, they could steal it on back. Rat that time, my machine, it don't start. What they do now, we already done that.

There's music coming out from Beyonce. It's part of the latest kind of music that she's released lately, and a lot of people are saying so many things about it. It's called Morning Dew Dunk. I want to say greetings going out to all of you. It's a pleasure to have you be a part of the experience this morning. It's called Rise and Shine. And my people, today is a Tuesday. Today is a Tuesday, and I want you to actually join in live. And let's actually do this one together. What's going on? How's your day been so far? How's your night? I'd love to hear about it. This is Rise and Shine, incredibly so, on Ghana's number one urban radio station. We are YFM. And it's going to be vibes. I want you to actually know that our job is pretty much cut out for us. We're here to make sure that you get to work safely. We're here to make sure that your morning starts right. That's the whole idea. It's a very simple job for us, but it's the most difficult thing to do. But we're going to do it together. There's ways you can actually join in live. 020-222-2073. You're welcome to join. Let's have this together. And I'd like to let you know that if you're listening to me and you're ready to elevate your home, MaxBuy is bringing you the ultimate upgrade with a world-renowned higher appliances. 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

0: 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You actually do. Okay. And just before we get back into all the jams that we have for you today, I'd like to let you know that there's a couple of people who have connected with us already, and you can be one of them. FTI Morning, FTI Active. 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And you will understand why this is very, very important. 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Good morning to you. How are you feeling? You okay?
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0: Good morning, going out to you. And the usual suspects are connecting. Everyone is connecting. How was your night? I'd love to hear all about it. This is Rise and Shine, actually. We're going to play a game later today. It's called TikTok Beat the Clock. Today's a Tuesday. We're going to try very hard to not push it to tomorrow. We have to do that today. Hello, good morning, Brownberry YFM. This is Charles Crosby at Tipo, aka Gaddafi, the I star from Teshinungwa Estates. I'm sending my shout outs to Mauto Geto Degbe in Teshinungwa Estates. This is Gaddafi, the I star. Bless YFM and bless all the crew. Perfect. 15th day of September. Safe today. We're halfway through the month of September. And you're welcome to join in live. Let's get into more music. Don't touch it. It is the big one. You already know.

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1: Yeah, yeah, yeah, yeah. Styling up, just like a rich staircase. No fly zone, please stay the fuck out my airspace. Say things on her back that they wouldn't dare say. Know it's on sight when I see you, I'm working at Squarespace.
2: Yeah.

side. 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I pray that my past ain't ahead of me, 21. 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I got some partners who left this earth. Maybe the pain made it better, on God. Just know that they secrets is kept with me, God. I feel like the streets is in debt with me, though. I gave my heart away to all the dog, cause that's who accepted me, 21. I blame my pops for that, cause if he didn't fail, he could've corrected me, 21. Give all the props to my mama, cause no matter what, she always protected me, God. I promise you it ain't no checking me, God. Jump in the water, get wet with me, 21.

BBC News with Roisin Hasty. The US has confirmed it's deployed a space weapon in Earth's orbit in what is the first public acknowledgement of such capabilities. The US Air Force Secretary said the weapon was necessary to safeguard America against hostile action, but did not elaborate on its capabilities. Ukraine and Russia have exchanged more overnight attacks despite President Trump's claim that they had agreed to pause strikes on each other's energy infrastructure. In Ukraine, the capital Kyiv was among the targets. Russia, meanwhile, said Ukraine had attacked the city of Taganrog. The US Environmental Protection Agency says it's repealing rules that limit greenhouse gas emissions from power plants fueled by coal and gas. The move is expected to face immediate legal challenges. The US Supreme Court has rejected an emergency application from President Trump to lift a lower court's ruling which blocked his attempt to restrict voting by mail ahead of November's midterm elections. Mr. Trump has previously claimed, without providing evidence, that the electoral system was rife with fraud. The number of people in Japan who are aged 100 or older has surpassed 100,000 for the first time. Nearly 90% of the centenarians are women. One of Italy's busiest airports, Catania, has been forced to suspend all flights due to volcanic activity from nearby Mount Etna. The facility was also closed in August for almost a week. Researchers in the UK have found that regular reading for pleasure is linked to better mental health, lower stress levels, and a reduced risk of dementia. The study was conducted at Cambridge University. And Widow's Bay was the night's big winner at the Primetime Emmy TV Awards. The horror comedy's 6 wins at the ceremony, alongside 8 handed out earlier, saw it break the record for the most Emmys won by a comedy in a single season. BBC News.

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1: Good morning, Golden Auntie. Welcome to it now. It is definitely happening right this minute. She actually joined the train and be a part of what we're doing today. We're going to get into a couple of things. One of them is the fact that we have a segment called Breakfast Buzz. Breakfast Buzz is coming up shortly. Yes, yes, yes, yes, indeedy. We also have a TikTok bit of clock happening at this very hour. I would like for you to be a part of that as well. So, yeah, you get to, you know, answer a very, very simple question. Should I say simple? Well, I've already said they are simple questions. So, yeah, stick and stay with us. Interesting. 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Make sure you're a part of it. Vibes song, it's gonna be crazy, man. Make sure to be a part of all of this. All right, we're gonna get into more music shortly.

Roger is here telling me something. Says anytime Uncle Brown says simple questions, that question mom ends up being more than natural science and math quiz question. Because hey, today you should play TikTok. I love to hear it. All right, sure, I hear you, bro. You want me to stream that? I'll thank you later. I hear you. I'll definitely do that. Kwame the Brutal. Let's get into more music right about now. If you just join us, this is Rise and Shine. It's 7:09.

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1: Good morning going out to you. Big thank you going out to everybody that's on the lockdown this morning. Like I said, we're going to get into some questions. Now, Shatta Wale is trending after a video circulated online appeared to show his Rolls Royce coming into contact with people gathered around the vehicle at the Mövenpick Hotel in Accra. Now, the incident happened as fans surrounded the dancehall artist's car, with social media users debating what happened and whether the situation could have been avoided. Now, the footage has sparked a lot of conversation online, with some people criticizing the manner in which the car was being driven through the crowd, while others are focusing on the behavior of the fans who surrounded the vehicle. At the moment, the discussion is largely based on the circulating footage and reactions online. So we'll leave the final verdict to the people who were actually there. Now, Sydney Sweeney is actually facing fresh backlash over a new advertising campaign for sports prediction platform Novage. Now, in the campaign, Sweeney appears with little or no clothing, while using different sports equipment to cover parts of her body. Now, the advert has angered a number of female athletes, including Olympic swimming champion Ariane Titmuss and a British sprinter Amy Hunt, who says the campaign sexualizes women's sport instead of highlighting the skill, the strength, and the dedication of female athletes. Now, several athletes have actually responded by posting videos of themselves training and competing under messages such as, "This is what women in sports look like." Sweeney has not issued a detailed public response, but she did share images from ESPN's Buddy issue, which has featured athletes posing nude, including Serena Williams and Ronda Rousey. Now, the controversy has also brought attention to Sweeney's previous advertising controversies, including last year's American Eagle campaign. Now, if you love Lady Gaga, Lady Gaga has reportedly welcomed her first child with her fiancé, Michael Polanski. The Grammy and Oscar-winning superstar is now a mother, with reports confirming the arrival of the couple's first baby. Now, the news actually adds another major chapter to Gaga's life after years of dominating music, film, and fashion, and comes as she continues a relationship with Polanski, whom she became engaged to last year. There's a lot of other stories that we're going to touch base with, but Charlie, gentlemen, what's going on?
2: Yeah. Have you seen the Shatta video?
1: A bit of it.
2: Yeah. Yes. So the reason why I put it up there is because, first of all, we don't even know what he was there to do. And it was one of those things where it just happened and now everybody is speculating on it. I look at it, you remember the video we spoke about where people were begging, it was Nigeria, where they were begging and actually putting themselves in danger, expecting money to be given to them. That's basically what was happening. It's like there's this one guy who threw himself at the Rolls Royce while it was coming, so it kind of knocked them down. And I think his security, I don't know whether it was his security or Mövenpick security, had to actually come and put hands on the guy to clear space for the car to actually move away.
3: That hit was too much.
2: No, but still. Which one is worse? Being hit by somebody who's trying to get you out of harm's way, or being hit by Rolls Royce?
3: At least you can drag the person.
2: Which one is worse? Being hit by Rolls Royce or being hit by somebody who is trying to get you out of the way when you are intentionally standing there for the car to hit you, expecting money to be thrown at you before you move? That's the thing. Like, it was like, that's why they are there. It's like, you expect the money to come, so it's like because they were trying, they were blowing horn, they were asking them to get out of the way. The car moves, some of them got in the way. Somebody actually put his chest there, knelt down, someone had to pull him up, and then the car is moving again, and another group of people threw themselves at the car.
1: Charlie, that's crazy.
2: You're mad, though.
1: That's crazy. That's one of the people who's been to YFM before. Remember Nathaniel Osu Boateng? Yeah. I'm very glad he was able to play a part in some other game. Most of these stories, there are a few questions I normally ask myself. One of them is the fact that where did this start from? You know? Where
2: you throw money or
1: fans know that, oh, this is Brownberry's car. more go disturb them small.
2: Yeah.
1: And then also how does information spread?
2: Mm-hmm.
1: Do you understand? Because it just all of a sudden you see a lot of people gathered around something. And make sure you ask yourself, like, are the fans somewhere waiting, knowing that, oh, Sakode go pass here today, or Shatawale go pass here today, or Stonewall go pass here today. You know, some of them is at events, so you understand it.
2: Yeah.
1: But some of them is like, how do they even know?
2: It's like one person sees, and sometimes it's even innocent, because when we were at UPSC, after Kevin Boy, and then after the performances, all it took was somebody to see his face. Say he's here, and then people got it. Even people whose job it was to provide safety also got it. And then we're saying, Charlie, times are hard. You need to give us something small.
1: So do you, it begs me, it takes me asking a question like, is it that times are really hard for the people? So when as a celebrity you throw money into that crowd,
4: But what happens?
1: What does that do?
4: With Shatter's issue, I think they've known him for that.
1: I was low key, you know, pushing it so somebody will say that.
4: Mm-hmm. Yeah.
1: Do you get me? Like, I'm quizzing around a question for somebody to say that when it comes to Shatawale, this has become a part of his MO.
4: Yes.
1: You know, where he's somewhere, fans will pull up.
4: Yeah.
1: And he too, you pull up. And go throw money.
4: Yeah.
1: Or do this, or do this, do this. So now the people know that, oh, Shata,
2: mm-hmm.
1: you go throw money.
4: Yeah.
1: So now, once that money is thrown, we go do the kind body.
4: Yeah.
1: Because any moment now, you go fit through the money.
4: Yeah.
1: It will come out. So we'll make it over. So when you see people doing the impossible, it's like, that's what we've trained them to do.
4: Mm.
1: For lack of a better word. Mm. So why Shata not throw money?
2: Maybe that day he didn't decide he was throwing money.
4: Yeah, and then I didn't know what he was there for.
2: No, like, that's the thing. Nobody knows what... He wasn't officially there. They've not come out to say, oh, this is what... He probably just went there to see something or went there to get something. That's all.
1: Oh, but after they're throwing the money, we don't know. It'd be you. Once we see you, whether you're there officially or unofficially,
4: you are there.
1: You did throw the money.
4: Yeah.
1: So why not throw the money today?
4: I don't know them.
1: This is not to defend anybody who's around the car.
4: Yeah, yeah.
1: But when you program a group of people to believe something and they expect it, I can't blame the people too much because, Charlie, Kumayashi.
2: Yeah, it's even the last time, you weren't here, that there was a time he came here. Mm-hmm. He was at the mall.
1: Yeah.
2: And all people had to, like, from their restaurants to the all the way to the fifth floor, people literally ran down, stopped what they were doing.
1: Yes, it's Shatawale.
2: And then he threw money.
1: Yes, at
4: all. So you see what I'm saying? They've known him for doing such.
1: Yeah, that's what I'm like.
4: So anywhere they see him or...
1: So why not throw the money?
4: I don't know the reason why not throw the money. Or maybe to... The reason why he went there...
1: The reason no matter.
2: At the end of the day...
1: You see, like, that if I see you every day and they throw the money, why did you not go to the money?
4: No, I don't know the reason why I not throw money. Mm. But me too, I feel say maybe you know goes there.
1: No, but we
4: say
1: know,
4: they go throw money.
1: But we don't know when you want to throw money. You don't want to throw money.
4: I've seen him couple of times. Which
1: when we not throw money.
4: Yeah,
1: that's good.
4: I have videos on that on my phone.
1: Yeah.
4: I personally took him that video.
1: Yeah, you were there.
4: Yeah.
1: What you expect
4: at Isligo?
1: What you expect that you throw money that day?
4: No.
1: It brown you.
4: Me too. I was in the car moving, and I saw he was just parked just beside our Uber. Mm. Yeah.
1: But you know, but were the people gathered around him?
4: Yeah. People were taking videos, and that one he was in his yellow Benz.
1: Okay.
4: Yeah, he didn't throw any money. I didn't see.
1: No, but after you left, he threw money. Your Uber moved.
4: Yeah.
1: Your Uber moved.
4: Yeah.
1: Your Uber moved. As your Uber moved, now where he threw the money? I'm saying that. I can't even advise anybody on this. I was going to say that don't put your life in danger.
4: Yeah.
1: Because of some money that you may not get. Because the money they're not giving it to you one by one. They go through some hard guy will give you elbow pad and collect the money. So please don't put yourselves in danger. But I know you won't listen to me. You won't listen to me.
5: I mean, some people, do you think life is theory or there's a spare life somewhere? Or is it that you don't even enjoy life? So, Rosary is not crowd book and achievements beyond. Why would you do that? Even if shut a crowd, twist kind of cry here, and I will be to me actually.
1: Thank you.
5: And I say, Wolf, if you no cry, say, oh, I'm going to work hard and find money to come in and build a proper life or support my family. And as I cry, I say, oh, my Rosary is a bebo. Nene, na be a wanker.
1: Do you hear it? I say the money saved it through. There's no good. You may not even get some. I'm not even lying to you.
6: How much did he throw? How much does he normally throw? Or it doesn't matter the amount. Every throwing is throwing.
1: George, that's a very great question. But to be honest, on his side, I think every throwing is throwing. Yeah, where you realize that the people, if I give them one Ghana CD, they do cool. If I give them 10 Ghana CD, no, they do cool. So they pay green. So they pay green.
4: Oh, mommy, green, okay, you. You don't know Ghana. They can't beg you for money. You mistakenly get plenty money in front of them. Where then they remove the blue from inside. Now you go actually say, ah, na boss, green, you know, blue, need the old mommy, I hate it.
1: George, that's a very good question. I'm telling people, but I want you guys to listen to me, but I know you won't listen to me because star power is a very crazy thing. Some people just, you know, want to breathe the same air as their favorite celebrity. Do you get it? And by all means, you should know that they too, it's not every day that they're in a mood to throw and do certain things. So take care of yourself. In fact, at this point, I want you to listen to me and do what I'm saying. Don't go and put yourself in danger. Whatever money you are getting, the artist, he go if he throw one CD. With that one CD, there's a chance you may not even get it.
4: Yeah.
1: Do you understand? There's a chance you may not even get it. So please, take care of yourselves and let's refrain from doing some of these things. We're not born, you say you can't make Rolls Royce hit you because of some coins we, you know.
2: Because of red, not even
1: green. Red, yeah, they can't red. Give you some red, then you did it, they worry yourself. Don't do that. We will not be happy with you. If we hear that story, we'll pain we are. All right? So yeah, let's do better. It's 28 minutes past the hour. I hope everyone is doing well. There's a couple of other stories we're going to get into before we do that. Don't forget, later today, we're going to teach you some German. We're definitely going to teach you some German as well. Yesterday, we learned two new words. And today is another day for us to actually do that. 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Kyonix Pressure, bridging cultures one language at a time. Yes, sir. Good morning going out to you. What are you saying, man?
6: Say no to red. Say no to red. If red, yeah, we say no. We don't like.
1: But we don't know what is coming. I mean, you don't know what is coming before it comes. All be say, the thing will go happen, we say, the person told it to know chaos.
2: Yeah.
1: Chaos. You know, there's a country where they have actually banned spraying money, right? Throwing money in public, yeah. Right?
2: Ooh. And money bouquets.
1: Mm. That one is Ghana.
2: And Nigeria.
1: The bouquet, they've stopped it in Ghana. Yeah. It's been banned. But the spraying money, as an artist, you take one, you throw one.
4: People still they do one.
1: The money bouquet.
4: Ah, bro.
1: I don't see it anymore, though.
4: Hey, bro. Put the duan kusti, kusti, kusti.
1: But last time I hear say if you do some.
4: Me, I never try them before.
1: Why? Imagine you do some nice one. Nice one.
4: I go do one for hospital.
1: Okay, no problem. 0202-22-2073. We're gonna get into question of the day shortly. Yesterday we're asking you about Mondays, right? We're asking you about Mondays. Today is Tuesday. We're gonna play a game of TikTok Beat the Clock. We're also gonna get into questing of the day. In the meantime, I'd like to quickly draw attention to this. This is what you should do, okay? 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

Sam Fele, Oliver. 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

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I call it chalk it. Yeah, chalk it. If I just chalk it. 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It'll be easy, but relax. Coming out in October. So watch out for that. Follow all my socials, AJ the Hardest, for updates. And of course, you can get the song on WhatsApp Music, on IG, on TikTok, all of that, all the good stuff. You can use it for your pictures, your videos. Just type AJ the Hardest and show some love, all right? Now let's move on to the next message that I have right here. And this one is from Nuella, and you want me to play your song from Rema T. Okay, I got you on that. Let me see. The next one that I have here, somebody requested for Eminem. I think I've lost that message. I'm trying to find it. My apologies, Charlie. My apologies. Okay, so I've seen it. This one, I think, is from Max CDs. Yes, Max CDs want me to play you something from Eminem. Song title, Not Afraid. I got you. So let's see if I can squeeze in these two. If there's more time, I'll pick more requests. But for now, let's get into the next request. Someone, Anuela. Yeah, Anuela requested for Rema. Yes, song title T. Enjoy. Let's get it.

0: What up, it's your boy. AJ. AJ.
1: Leaving all the competition in the dust. Dust.
2: Oh, yeah!
3: I know that tiny beat.
4: AJ, the hottest.
1: Shout on one. With AJ, the hottest.
2: Oh, yeah!
5: Alright, so that's all that time will permit when it comes to the requests. We have less than 9 minutes to say goodbye, close curtains, and make way for the drive of your life to come through with Princess AJ, the Lone Wolf, the Menace, the Energy Goddess, alongside one of the Ghana's finest DJ, DJ Kes. So keep a look right here. But before I leave, love shows up in many ways. A mother's gentle smile at breakfast. A co-worker who remembers your favorite snack. Two friends catching up after years apart. And somehow, original milk shortcake fits right into every one of those moments and conversations. Crunchy, milky, and made to melt hearts. It's more than a biscuit. Remember that? It's a form of connections. Now, Munchies Milk Shortcake is a perfect companion to every kind of togetherness. Original Milk Shortcake from Munchies Biscuits. And they also do have the Ginger Biscuits. Now, it's almost 3. But just in case you are sitting in front of your decks, eyes have closed, and your energy is down like ECG light off. The only way you can save the day, man, is with Shouts on Y. That one, they guarantee, pa. But the second best thing is with Munchies Ginger Biscuits, all right? So just in case you spotted your colleagues in front of his decks or her decks and the energy is down like ECG light off, all you need to do, if she doesn't have Shouts on Y, go give her that biscuits, all right? Go give her that ginger biscuits. Now, with the perfect dose of ginger, it will wake her or he right up and keep them gingered up with every fire and every bite to fix that mood. So whether they are stuck in traffic, chilling at the studio, or just catching up small vibes with the crew on their best days, on their slow days, always keep it gingered up, because every moment tastes better with... Yes, tastes better with Munchies Ginger Biscuit, of course. So make sure you have one for yourself. And don't be too stingy. Give some to your friends, even your enemies. All right? So, Munchies Ginger Biscuits is from Munchies Biscuits. And that's all time will permit for me right now on a Tuesday. My time is up. The rest of the requests I added to my playlist as usual. Always keep it locked on the Big Wow on 7.9 FM. It's been great. It's a pleasure being here once again on a Tuesday. And I hope I kept you alive. So remember, at the top of the hour, we have the word in 2 minutes with BBC. After that, the drive of your life comes through. But for now, I'll leave you with a song from yours truly, AJ the Hottest. I call it Stay in Your Lane, Diwuleyemu. And this is also on all DSP. So if you love it, go stream it. Show some love. It's on WhatsApp Music. All the good stuff. All right? So stay blessed. Most definitely, I will see you tomorrow right here on the Big Wild with 7.9 FM. But keep it locked, though. The Energy Goddess and the baddest DJ are going to take you all the way from 3 to 7. And then you can get cozy with Cozy and DJ Dread W on the Wild Lounge. So, folks, stay blessed, be good, and like I always say, see you when

0: Let's see. Let's see.
1: I put you on.
0: Yeah, I put you on.
1: Because away from that, yeah. Let's do some fixtures coming up later today in the La Liga, Santander, because we have the likes of Rayo Vallecano playing Espanyol later tonight, with Alaves also locking horns with Valencia and Real Madrid. They're in action today, playing away to Elche in La Liga round six. So that's some of the fixtures coming up later tonight. Okay. And when you move to England, it's not the Premier League fixtures, but rather the EFL Cup. There are some fixtures with the likes of West Ham. They would be locking horns with Fulham, with Ipswich welcoming Arsenal, with Liverpool and Tottenham locking horns later. I think that's the biggest fixture for tonight. Liverpool and Tottenham. Yes, yes, yes.
0: I mean, I don't think it's a big... If you look at how bad Tottenham plays now, I don't think that's a big... We all know Liverpool is going to win tonight. So, it's not a big game. It's not a big game where it's dicey and you're going to say it's a 50-50 chance that, you know, Liverpool will win or... Nah, Tottenham, they won't win anything.
1: Well, I go do them.
0: Yeah. Bobby Bikra, I'll be
1: out. For all the signings, over £400 million.
0: They'll be fine. Is Kudus back?
1: Yeah, he's back.
0: Okay.
1: And he's likely to start in this game.
0: No. Congratulations to him.
1: Our star boy.
0: Yeah.
1: Now, talk of Kudus. Obviously, as a Ghanaian, we are concerned about Kudus because, you know, our AFCON qualifier is coming up. That is the 2027 AFCON qualifiers. And you remember the brouhaha between the NSA and the Accra Sports Stadium? It's not being ready. We might play our games outside of Ghana.
0: Yeah.
1: So, according to reports... the Confederation of African Football, that is CAF, has reportedly given green light for the Accra Sports Stadium to host international matches again.
0: Oh, wow.
1: Paving way for the Black Stars 2027 AFCON qualifiers.
0: How much did we pay for that?
1: Oh, well. That's why it's reportedly.
0: Reportedly.
1: But we'll have to confirm this from the National Sports Authority.
0: Right.
1: So in our subsequent stories, I will do well to do that. Because, you know, on the 27th of September, we'll be locking horns with the Gambia at the Accra Sports Stadium.
0: Right.
1: And 3 days later, we'll travel to Bouaké in Côte d'Ivoire to face Ivory Coast. So that's the latest with regards to the Accra Sports Stadium and the Black Stars and even the 2027 AFCON qualifiers.
0: Fantastic.
1: According to reports, CAF has given us... I don't know what they saw, but they've given us the green light. So that's the latest.
0: The renovations have been done.
1: For the 100 billionth time.
0: Yes.
1: Seeing their Accra Sports Stadium go under. Charlie, it's here myself.
0: It is well.
1: Yes. Princess, today there looks like there's nothing giddy giddy like that too. Yes. So. Yes. As usual, big shout outs going to Bethano and Kibo. Gary.
0: Yes, sir. All right. Thank you so much, Jude. We're going to get back into the music. This is The Drive of Your Life on Y107.9.
2: 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Yeah, I know. It's hard to keep up, but we ain't slowing down.

0: only. Bad bitches only. Rich niggas only. 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
1: Hey. Only. All right, guys, I have about 5 minutes to get into the second hour of the show, and I hope you are sending your messages in. All right, so if you haven't sent yours in, then it's 0202-22073. All right, this one says, all the best, AJ, good looking out. Alrighty. So don't forget to send yours to us on 0202-222073. And I did not expect to see this, but all right. Guys, now listen, Kivo 4-in-1 Gary Soaking Mix. All you have to do is add water, mix, and enjoy. If you're craving a quick, tasty, and satisfying meal, grab yourself some Kivo 4-in-1 Gary, the perfect blend of Gary, sugar, creamer, and granite, which is now available in both the classic flavor and the delicious strawberry crunch variants. So whether you're at home, work, school, or on the move, Kivo is ready whenever you are. Now, for the ladies out there, the Executive Women Network presents its 2026 conference and 10th anniversary celebration happening on 1st and 2nd October 2026 at the Palms Convention Center, La Palm Royal Beach Hotel. 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When we come back, there's more right here. 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
1: BBC News with Danielle Yawovietska. The UN Refugee Agency says the renewed conflict in Yemen has displaced more than 100,000 people. Several thousand have fled across the Red Sea to Djibouti in East Africa, where officials are warning of a humanitarian crisis. The Iranian-backed Houthi militia has been advancing against Yemeni government forces. Lithuania's defence minister says the war in Ukraine appears to be spreading hours after NATO jets shot down a drone over Lithuanian airspace. Robertas Kaunas blamed the incident on Russia. Suspected sabotage has disrupted railways across large parts of the Netherlands. Objects were placed on the tracks in more than 20 locations, triggering red signals. Police and the security services are investigating. President Trump has lashed out at the US Supreme Court for preventing his government from restricting postal voting in the upcoming midterm elections. Mr. Trump called their ruling highly political and accused the judges of being petrified of what he called crazed and depraved Democrats. Nigeria's Drug Enforcement Agency says it's arrested a Mexican drug kingpin and uncovered a suspected industrial-scale methamphetamine laboratory. It's the latest indication that Latin American cartels are expanding operations in West Africa. A report by the International Nuclear Energy Watchdog has warned of a decline in security at facilities in both the United States and Russia. It found Russia has ramped up productions of weapons-grade material, while in the US, oversight of the nuclear industry had been cut. An inquiry in Britain into how a nurse was able to murder seven babies and try to kill seven others has found that earlier action would have prevented some deaths. Lucy Letby is serving multiple life sentences. Kenya is celebrating after becoming the first African country to be chosen to host the World Athletics Championships. President William Ruto called it a victory for generations of athletes who made the nation synonymous with athletic excellence. BBC News.
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0: 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Munchies Milk Shortcake is the perfect companion to every kind of togetherness. Original Milk Shortcake from Munchies Biscuits. You know what? Original Milk Shortcake fits right into every one of those moments. I'm talking about the moments where, you know, a mother smiles at you and gives you some nice breakfast and Aunt Original Milk Shortcake. Or a co-worker who remembers your favorite snack. It could be two friends who are catching up after years apart. It's crunchy, milky, and made to melt hearts. And it's more than a biscuit. It's a reminder of warmth and connection. Munchies Biscuits, Original Milk Shortcake. Make sure you get yourself some. Time check, it's 5 minutes after 4, which means it's time for Jam Town with the baddest DJ Kess. So don't you touch that dial. Enjoy the music. We'll be back.
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5: 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I get those goosebumps every time you come around, yeah. You ease my mind, you make everything feel fine. 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
0: I'm way too dumb, yeah. 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
2: 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No pressure. Nah. Yeah.
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2: Came a long way, time and I they talk for the while on the record. Took a long break, you people bought, but I said I'll be back in a second. Yeah.

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0: What's up?
1: Yeah, I know. It's hard to keep up, but we ain't slowing down.

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1: Yeah, what's up?
0: Yeah, yeah. I know. It's hard to keep up, but we ain't slowing down.

tuned in to the drive of your life on YFM. Yeah, I know. It's hard to keep up, but we ain't slowing down.

to the drive of your life on YFM. Yeah, I know. It's hard to keep up, but we ain't slowing down.

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0: It's hard to keep up, but we ain't slowing down.
1: BBC News with Danielle Jałowiecka. The UN Refugee Agency says the renewed conflict in Yemen has displaced more than 100,000 people. Several thousand have fled across the Red Sea to Djibouti in East Africa, where officials are warning of a humanitarian crisis. The Iranian-backed Houthi militia has been advancing against Yemeni government forces. President Trump has lashed out at the US Supreme Court for preventing his government from restricting postal voting in the upcoming midterm elections. Mr. Trump called their ruling highly political and accused the judges of being petrified of what he called crazed and depraved Democrats. Lithuania's defence minister says the war in Ukraine appears to be spreading hours after NATO jets shot down a drone over Lithuanian airspace. Robertas Kaunas blamed the incident on Russia. Suspected sabotage has disrupted railways across large parts of the Netherlands. Objects were placed on the tracks in more than 20 locations, triggering red signals. Police and the security services are investigating. Reports from Gaza say Israeli airstrikes in the Sheikh Radwan neighbourhood have killed two people, including a child, and wounded seven others. Palestinian media outlets say the adult who died was a civil defence worker. Clashes have broken out between opposition supporters and pro-government activists at a rally in Kinshasa against proposed constitutional changes. Police fired warning shots to disperse protests in other cities across the Democratic Republic of Congo. Lawyers for the Philippine former President Rodrigo Duterte have claimed that he's suffering memory loss and so is unfit to stand trial. The 81-year-old faces charges at the International Criminal Court arising from his time coordinating the country's so-called war on drugs. A town in Sussex has become the first in England to recognise the rights of all trees through an adopted charter. Lewes Town Council approved a motion granting trees the right to life, to flourish, to be restored and to complete natural life cycles. BBC News.
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0: Oscar, I've been dreaming of. I'm moving to my dream house. No landlord in Zambia. 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

0: Zizi, oh my goodness, Dope Nation with another banger. Miss Sisi, yes, right now, I'm going to tell Mikoto J. And I'm coming to use Mikoto J. Jollof man, let's go. 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Time check is 27 minutes after 6. This is still the drive of your life with the baddest DJ Kes and the big bad wolf. It's AJ, baby. And we go for a quick break. When we come back, there's more music right here. So don't you touch your dial.
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3: 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I know. It's hard to keep up, but we ain't slowing down.

tuned in to the drive of your life on YFM. Yeah, I know. It's hard to keep up, but we ain't slowing down.

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0: Coming in from Akon. 56 past the hour. Tune into the Y Lounge on your number one urban radio station. How y'all doing? How y'all feeling? Meanwhile, today for Ask a Crow, we're asking you to tell us, what is something you used to judge people for that, you know, life puts you in the same situation, so it taught you a lesson not to judge people anymore in that situation. We want to know, let me say the question properly. What's something you used to judge people for until life put you in that same situation? What is something you used to judge people for until life put you in that same situation? Life has a wonderful way, you know? So it may give you time, but when it hits, it hits. And you learn the lesson like, hey, Charlie, I used to be just talking like this, but hey, see me this, you know? Let me know on 020-2222-073. That's 020-222-073. K60, glad to know you're tuned in. I'm loving the laughing emojis and you enjoyed Mario. His Majesty says, salutes cozy as we cozying in at the Y Lounge Gardens. This is your Y Lounge show. Glad to know you're checked in. And this message coming in says, greetings, Akosia, answering Asakara. You say, mine is an accident, as an accident. And you say, no one knows tomorrow. That's true. That's actually the whole crux of this. You may judge someone, but no one knows tomorrow. You don't know. All right. Anyway, you want to hear more music from Michael Jackson. You want to hear Thriller. We did Human Nature earlier, so we'll try to see if we can bring this through as well. All right. And this is coming in from Tools Inside Ashaiman Tulaku Downside. Repping a shy man, a blessed respect to you as well, all right? So coming up now is our Beauty and Brain segment. This is brought to you by Duffy's Health and Beauty. And today our tip is, do not make permanent decisions based on temporary frustration. Do not make permanent decisions based on temporary frustrations. Now, when you're angry, you're disappointed or overwhelmed, everything can feel bigger than it really is. Facts, you know? That's why sometimes the wisest thing you can do is pause before you react. And this is so crazy. I was actually having this conversation with Doski. So I feel like this is a message from the universe to all of us, that when you're angry, you're disappointed, you're overwhelmed, like things have become bigger. Your emotions will be bigger. You'll be feeling things bigger. But at that point in time, all you have to do is note that, Charlie, I'm in a heightened state, so let me pause, all right? Pause before you react. Take a breath. Give yourself time. Sleep on it if you need to. A little distance can give you the clarity that emotion takes away. You don't have to respond to everything immediately. Sometimes the best decision is the one you take and make after you've given yourself time to think. All right, you don't have to respond to everything immediately. The best decision is the one you make after you've given yourself time to think. And I have failed this several times in my life. Oh my goodness. You know, so I'm going to repeat that lesson to myself tonight. And I share it with you as well. Pause. Pause in that heightened state. Give yourself that space to chill out. All right, go sleep on it. Go have a drink. Go talk to your best friend. All right? Go make love. Come back later. Yeah? And that's a great tip brought to you from Duffy's Health and Beauty. 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Alrighty, guys, we've hit the second hour of the show. And in this hour, as I mentioned, we have a really great interview coming up with the author, Bisi Ejepon, talking about her latest book, Asantewa, Your Turn Now, is her latest novel. We want to share some great books with y'all. You know we talk about books too on the show. So, yeah, we want to share that with you, so do watch out for that. Later on, we're going to have our game of Mission Impossible. And in between then, it's Doski with that great music. Stick, stay, don't go nowhere.
1: Jagaphobic test. Echo in a nearby.

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0: music coming in from Justin Bieber. Everything, hallelujah. How y'all doing? How y'all feeling? I hope you're in your feelings, because I'm in my feelings. I want to cry, but I'm on the show. I got a host, so I'm going to hold back these tears. But Dread W, you put me in that mood. You put me in that crying mood, you know? I want to cry. I definitely want to cry. Anyway, 60, how you doing? You say no one do, I beg. This cut deep, damn. Yeah, y'all, I can see from your messages, you're also where I am. You're also exactly where I am. It's crazy. You go be why. The universe loves us. Anyway, guys, I got some information for you. We're about to jump into our interview for the evening. But before we do that, let's get some beer, Charlie. You know, see, as we are enjoying the show, we got to sip on something good. And I want to give you some club beer, which is crisp, it's refreshing. All right? Now, whatever the reason to toast, we celebrate as we reminisce, as we make memories, and enjoy Ghana's favorite club beer. All right? We raise glasses, we celebrate the moments that make our club beer link-ups unforgettable. It's the season, Charlie. Celebrate everything that makes us who we are. All right? So cheers, Charlie. You drink responsibly, not for sale to persons under 18. Not recommended for pregnant or breastfeeding women. And you know, right after you have that beer, the beer it brings your appetite, you know? 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And when the appetite comes, you need a good meal. 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So coming up now is an interview with Arthur Bisi Ejiofor. Author of The Teller of Secrets, Top 10 Amazon, Editor's Choice, Washington Post, Boston Globe, Pop Sugar, Miss Magazine, American Booksellers Association, Globe and Mail, Mail and Guardian, you know, Charlie, very celebrated, decorated author I'm about to share with you. Ghanaian Nigerian American writer and novelist whose work explores identity, womanhood, family, migration, sexuality, and the complexities of African life. She's best known for her acclaimed debut novel, The Teller of Secrets, originally published as Of Women and Frogs, whose short story version was nominated for the Kane Prize. Her second novel, Daughter in Exile, was published in 2023 and followed a young Ghanaian woman navigating love, immigration, and life in the U.S. Beyond fiction, Bisi has written for publications including The New York Times, The Washington Post, The Guardian, Al Jazeera, and McSweeney's Quarterly. She also founded and run the Young Shakespeare Company in the U.S. Previously worked as an international affairs specialist with the U.S. Foreign Agricultural Service, where she received a Civil Rights Award for Human Relations. She's lived and worked across several countries and currently divides her time between Ghana and the United States. And while we're having her tonight, she's releasing a new book titled Asantewa, Your Turn Now, a powerful one, you know, where now she goes further back into history, specifically to the Ashanti Empire, British colonial aggression, and the Golden Stool. And at the center of it all is one of the most formidable women in African history, Yah Asantewa. All right, so we're going to be talking about that right after this. So stay, don't go nowhere.
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0: Alrighty, listeners, and on that powerful note, this is how we enter into our interview for the evening. Name of the author, name of the person we're interviewing, this great personality is Bisi Ejepon. And you know how we do. If you love what you're hearing, if you have any questions, feel free to send those questions on 020-22-22073. That's 020-22-073. All right. So, Bisi.
1: Hello.
0: My goodness. Welcome to the Y Lounge.
1: It's a pleasure to be here again. And you moved. I love this place.
0: You like? Yeah, it's bigger.
1: Oh my God. Yeah, it's not just bigger. It's roomy and it's nice and,
0: Cozy.
1: Oh my God, it's cozy. Yes. I said, hey, I saw a conference center.
0: Exactly.
1: There's somewhere to sit. Everybody come to the Y Lounge.
0: Yes, I'll tell you. Yes. Thank you so much. And you look lovely.
1: Thank you.
0: And I must say, congratulations on this latest book, you
1: Thank
0: know, Asantewa. I must say, when I picked up the book, I couldn't drop it. I couldn't even go to work. I had to stay at home and finish the book.
1: Wonderful.
0: You know, I couldn't even, there was emails coming. What's happening? I said, we need this. I was too caught up.
1: Oh,
0: and I finished
1: great.
0: The book in a day.
1: Wonderful.
0: In a day.
1: Oh my God, so, I'm so happy.
0: It just drew me. So listeners, we're doing this for you. The title of the book is Asantewa. I want you to meet the author. I want us to talk about the themes of this book. And you're going to learn how to get the book, how to read it eventually. And then we'll have more discussions on the show. So Bisi, welcome. And my very, very first question is, I always like to begin with the writer before the book. So I want to ask, how did writing find Bisi?
1: You know the funny thing? Yeah. I think it's because, well, writing usually finds you through reading, right?
0: Yes.
1: I loved reading as a child. I mean, you could bribe me to do anything if you allowed me to read. Mm. And my father was somebody who loved to read a lot. Mm. And he was an educator and such a powerful man of the word. He just loved words.
0: Yeah.
1: So, I mean, people would go around the house reciting Latin and all that. So
0: wow.
1: I know, right? So one day, I remember I was a child and I thought, you know, Papa, I want to make a book. So he said, okay. So I painstakingly drew something, wrote it. This was all handwritten. And we stitched it with a needle. Mm. And just having that thing in my head was so exciting.
0: This is how old were you? How old?
1: I don't remember, but I know it was before class 4.
0: Oh, wow.
1: So I must have been very young.
0: Oh, wow.
1: Because we were living in Kumau.
0: Okay.
1: So, I was very young.
0: Okay,
1: yeah.
0: Okay.
1: And it's just a love affair with books. And I used to just love the tree series, Kinkameshe.
0: Hey, okay.
1: I would just read and read, and I memorized proverbs and all the wise things, and I'll just go to bed and I'll dream about them. And fortunately for me, in Wesley Girls, my secondary school, I had this wonderful teacher. Hey, I forgot to tell her, Mrs. Adamu, wherever you are, somebody grab her, let her listen. She'd be so pleased. But she was wonderful. She gave us free rein, and she would just give us a sentence and say, write a story, and I would write it. And I remember almost every week or something, we had some kind of story that was an assignment. Was an assignment, but it was fun, and you could write any crazy thing. So
0: and she would be very excited,
1: and she would be very excited,
0: encouraging.
1: And if it was weird enough or nice enough, sometimes she would read the work to the class.
0: Is that gives you a little bit of a that's fine, you know. okay, so you said two very important things. To be a writer, you got to be a reader.
1: Yes.
0: You know,
1: yes.
0: So it meant that books, you reading books, learning how people write them, learning the worlds in which they write was also very, very important. And another thing is what you mentioned, our creative writing teachers, our teachers.
1: Yes.
0: Basically.
1: Yes.
0: They give you
1: that
0: exercise.
1: Exactly.
0: They give you the first awards and those little things. So what were the kind of books that formed your imagination, little Bisi's imagination at the time?
1: Yes, so I mentioned Kinkameshe.
0: It
1: used to have all these stories about animals and whatnot. And one particular story I remember stayed with me. And there was there's always some illustration. And what I saw were two goats. And they were each trying to eat. And one goat had, I guess, this bush on the right, and the other goat has some bush on the left. And for some reason, they were tied. I don't know who tied them together, just to make a point. But no matter how far they stretched, you know, how much they strained, they couldn't get to
0: the meat.
1: So eventually, somehow these goats developed some common sense and figured that if they ate from one bush,
0: together,
1: then they could go and eat from the other bush. And I remember that it said that the lesson was, which was weird because it had nothing to do with goats, but he said,
0: Okay.
1: So in other words, I remember translating it literally, uh-huh. that my teacher had fits of laughter. It's because of blow my eyes for me that two goats work together. The idea being that we are interdependent.
0: Right.
1: And I think the thing with books too is
0: right.
1: that I also love learning.
0: Right.
1: And it was funny. And it was also another story, and it had to do with some child who was trying to do something that was way above her league, but I think it was more of getting into trouble or something. I don't remember, but then it ended up with Akolati Fufua Otidi Ebekonenu. Now,
0: okay.
1: I liked it and I didn't, because I also felt as though, well, you could try to do something that is way out of
0: way
1: reach.
0: Way out of reach.
1: You know, I mean, if you hang a balloon from the ceiling, children are always going to try and reach for it.
0: Yeah.
1: And sometimes they can't. But if they keep jumping, sometimes you see somebody jump and get it. So there is a balance with that. So
0: gotcha.
1: I remember. So these are the things that I was somebody that thought a lot. I would go to bed dreaming about the things I read about, you know. And then I had this teacher that had us memorizing passages from all sorts of plays, Shakespeare, Chi literature, and I just loved it, you know. And so I remember something about the marketplace, and the words would just attract me, you know. Oh, the market is shaped like the wheel, the hub of a wheel, and it pulls with a magnet strong.
0: These are the words put together.
1: So the words just forming these pictures in your head, and poetry, and I just fell in love with words.
0: I love it. So listeners, if you just tune in, it's BCA Japan, where talking to the great author about her new book. We are going to jump into that, but feel free to send some questions on 0202222073. I see there's some questions here as well. We're getting to it. But oh man, you just said something I wanted to jump on. Oh my goodness. Anyway, let's
1: go. Is it something about the balloon?
0: It was something you just in the last let's continue.
1: Okay,
0: I think
1: it will come.
0: So with let's jump into our Santuwa, which is actually the first question I have for my listener. Yeah.
1: Yes.
0: My question is, who is Asantewa? And this is coming from our listener 60. So basically, with this book, you take a detour, I feel, like you're going into history. This is historical fiction. I know you've written about womanhood and our freedoms and their complexities. You've written very well about those. What was a calling for you to go into Asantewa, this historical fiction? Why historical fiction?
1: You know something? I never thought I would write historical fiction. I love reading historical fiction.
0: Okay.
1: But I never really wanted, because, you know, history is very interesting. I feel as though with history, we learn how we got here, you know, how we got to the present. And I feel as though we need to learn about our past in order to know the way forward, to avoid mistakes of the past and to go on. And it's not always didactic. It's also interesting. I mean, I remember reading about Marie Antoinette and just some historical fiction and just thinking, oh my goodness, and learning all about the salacious, you know, Napoleon and all his escapades with Josephine, the fact that, you know, he would tell her, I'm going to come see you in 3 days. And in the meantime, do not bathe, because he liked the smell, the natural smell. So I'm thinking, oh my God, some people lived in some funny ways. Yeah. So I found history always interesting. But I never wanted to be the one to write one.
0: Okay.
1: Except that I remembered something that, was it Toni Morrison, I believe, who said, if you're looking for a book to read and it's not available, then maybe you are the one who's supposed to write it. And I've been fascinated by Asantewa from the time I was a child. And I remember also at the same time reading a children's storybook about some children who decided to thwart the white, the British people who were trying to take the stool by creating a fake stool and swapping it with a real one. And that
0: was that story true?
1: I don't know.
0: There's a lot of
1: I don't really believe it is. I don't really know, to be honest with you. But And the thing with children's storybooks is that there's always some lovely illustration. And remember this girl? It was a girl who led them, a girl with her two male friends, who came up with this idea of swapping the stools. And I thought, oh my God, this is a wonderful thing. So I've been obsessed with Yasantua for a long time. So I thought I might write.
0: Okay.
1: And I have to say, I have a friend who wrote this book, Maza Mengisti. She is Ethiopian.
0: Yes.
1: And she wrote The Shadow King, which was about women and their role in the Ethiopian war. But, you know, so when I started, I thought to myself, I would like to write about Yasantua. But then I thought to myself, you know, I couldn't find anything about her that was interesting until one day.
0: Mm-hmm.
1: I picked up this book. Mm-hmm. It was, you know, a short book like that and says the history of Yasantua or something like that.
0: Yeah.
1: And I discovered something that I was never taught in school.
0: Yeah.
1: That she herself,
0: yeah,
1: that it was a stool that was stolen. That was not her. That was not the golden stool, but there was this stool that went to the UK that some British soldier took. And then I became fascinated by that stool. And then I found myself reading. It was during COVID. You couldn't do anything during COVID, right? So I started reading. And then as soon as the travel restriction was lifted, I flew to Kumasi.
0: Okay.
1: And I got introduced to a wonderful man. Hey, teacher Kantaka, I hope you're listening to me. That's Prof. Actually, he's a professor.
0: Right. Okay.
1: But everybody calls him Teacher Kantaka. And he's always there at Menshia, always there on Menshia Radio. And he was wonderful. I was introduced to him by a mutual friend, and he started giving me all this material, and then I went to the museum and I just started buying books. And when he found that I had this insatiable appetite for knowledge, just started giving me books. So I got Claridge, which was a book written about the war, the Yasantua
0: war. Yeah.
1: Then I found Edubuahim's last manuscript that was, I guess it was not really released into the world or something, because honestly, I can't find any other copy of it.
0: Only if you're in history class.
1: Exactly. So I saw that, and he wrote specifically about Yasantua, a whole book about that. And then I thought, wait a minute, this is coming out. And then I started reading. And then this was the part that I really, really find interesting. I feel as though I was supposed to write this book. Way back in 2014, Maryland, I had visited a Ghanaian family, and I met a gentleman called Kofi Ayim, who is passionate about learning. And he had written a book, and he gave me a copy as a gift, called The Culture of the Akan People, or something like that. And I took it, and honestly, I didn't read it. In fact, I forgot all about it. And when I moved to Ghana in 2016, some of the boxes were stolen in my container. Some of the boxes were stolen. And the boxes that were stolen contained some of my favorite books. And so one day, I was in my study and I pulled this book out and I thought, you know, this looks interesting. And I started reading. And then I started reading about the culture. And that's when I started reading about the totems, meant for all these different clans, the Akan system, the religions, the religious beliefs, the role of women, the matriarchy. And then I just, you know, really got thrown into it. And then I discovered, and which, you know, I didn't know, because I guess I don't think our teachers really made that impression on us, that even before colonialism, there were wealthy or middle class Asante, not just Asante people, Akan people, the Africans that were traveling, that were living in various parts of Europe. And we only knew about the slaves, about the Windrush people.
0: Yep.
1: And then, so then I started to get ideas, and I thought, wait a minute. And then I found out about this Cockney and
0: Calypso
1: and Cockney. And I realized that, oh, that's where Bridgerton came from. Because at some point, because of the racism, the mayor of London had decided to have this social experiment where blacks and whites would mingle, you know, organize social events to see if the society could not come together.
0: So then
1: ideas started, you know, forming, and I thought, what if I had an Asante character who was not a slave, who was not a slave, who was middle class, who was living there, who attended some of the best schools in UK, but wasn't quite fitting in. What if this child got to know something about who she was? And that is when the idea started flowing. And then I started, you know, just plotting this. And I thought, how else can I bring the history, but make it not history, but a story, a novel that is fun, that is